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We got Mo'oli in the queue right now, Bob Marley and the Wailers, and this is what we're doing, baby. This is Jammin' Island 98.5. Let's ride.

Titles from the Green right here on Hawaii's number one reggae station, Island 98.5. Coming up in the mix, brand new music from Kaloyakai and Wavy. 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

0: Grant's getting new music from Chloe Kai and Wavy. That was Keep Jamming right here on Hawaii's number one reggae station, Island 98.5. Ohana, I know you folks love reggae music and you are in luck. 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Whoa. 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

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You folks are cruising with Sage Boy. And by the way, family, don't go anywhere. 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

That one right there, though. Lomez Brown with Cruz right here on Hawaii's number one reggae station, Island 98.5. Sagey Boy in the area providing the vibes. And this Aloha Monday coming up in the DQ. Some tunes from the green. But right now, throwback, Kohomua, Be Mine, Island 98.5.

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1: Okay, this one right here. This one is one killer one. Feel good vibes, all the good things, bro. This is Stick Figure. Meet Me by the Ocean right here on Island 98.5.

0: Ohana, that song is available across all digital platforms for your playlist purchasing pleasure. You folks are cruising with CJ Boy. That was Stick Figure. Meet Me by the Ocean. Brand Skaking New right here on Hawaii's number one reggae station. Coming up in the mix, 808 Top Shockers and Kali Bud. 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

808 and Top Shockers Worldwide, Island 98.5, Midnight Love on this Aloja Monday. It's AJ Boy in the area. And you know what, bro? We just continue the vibes, bro. This is Kali Buds. Come around.

Outside Us from the Green right here on Island 98.5. Ohana, don't forget you catch those boys performing live Saturday, November 7th at the Waikiki Show, hosted by Big Coil. 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And coming up in the queue, we got Brandskanking new music from Revolution. Right now, Bob Marley and the Wailers, Natural Mystic.

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3: Yes, I Boomatai. All the news for your folks locked on. Love and appreciation of island reggae music. We appreciate you. And of course, these artists appreciate you as well. Kicking off tonight's countdown, we got the Vitals 808, Hui Poo at number 5.
4: Au hea vale o kou I na kama o ia aina nei. Na mahi ai, a mahi ia, na la vai a ho'okele.

Brighter days from high water right here on Hawaii's number one reggae station, Island 98.5. Stay tuned, boy. 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
7: 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Ladies and gentlemen, can I please have your attention? 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

0: good time. 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It's going to be a good day.
1: Don't speak too soon.
2: Well, I can only speak for myself when I was say that I was raised in a golden age of bullying. And I am at that age where I have a AARP card, thereby I'm uncancelable.
0: They just you're like one of those just let Unks go, cause you
2: You know what, you remember what you said. I don't even remember 5 minutes ago. Okay.
1: I don't even remember what I ate for breakfast. Hello.
0: Just let Unks go. Right over there. She wants to go to a Bad Bunny concert in another country.
1: Why not? Who wouldn't?
0: So nobody understand nothing.
1: Yeah.
0: You know what I mean?
1: Listen, it'd be the same way if I went to like a BTS concert. I'm there for the vibes, honey. I am there for the vibes. I do not care.
0: But you don't want to sing along to something.
1: Here's the thing, Koa. You can sing along.
0: Right.
1: A, number one, don't know if you're singing the right words. B, number two, you don't even care if your translations are right or wrong. It doesn't matter.
0: Galbi Jim. Galbi Jim. I don't know what their songs are.

0: heard God say that too.
1: Yeah.
2: You're my favorite, Greg Abba. You're my favorite. But then again, so is everyone. Take that.
0: Yes, sir. Yes, sir.
2: Ladies and gentlemen, making his way into the octagon, the eighth wonder of the world, the Vanilla Gorilla.

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1: Yes, they do.
0: Yes, they can hit the little red microphone button, say your name, where you're from, sing a song, just do whatever. We might even play you on the show, you know?
2: Just hit a little, just pick up your phone and hit a little red dot.
1: Oh, my God. Oh, my God.
0: What? No.
1: Just like I said, uncancelable.
0: I tell you,
3: bro. I mean, come on. It's a joke.
0: I feel like I kind of land in that cat. By the way, I was watching the IG videos, and I don't know if it's because you always do that character. All of a sudden, it's like, man, my feed, I get all the cooking in India videos that show up.
3: There you go, see? Ooh.
1: Kavika and I get those, too. Ooh. I think because we like to watch... I think they're titled like street food videos. Yeah, yeah. But like typically it's usually like Thailand, Korea. I'm like, oh, yes. Mm-hmm. And then somehow I got put onto India street food. Bruh. And brother, there's no such thing as changing the oil. It looks like car oil that they're cooking in.
0: You was watching the one we
3: but it's the best.
1: Is it?
3: It's the best, yeah. Bro, I know. Hey, listen, I watch Kumail Nanjiani videos. I know. Yeah. He's my favorite Eternal.
0: I'm not gonna lie though. Honestly, it probably is. Because you notice that places that like don't change their grease.
3: Yeah.
1: No, the thing is that grease that we're talking about. It's straight up like it's black. Like it's whenever you change your oil in your car.
0: Why gotta be black for?
1: Because it is.
3: Hey, what's wrong with that?
1: I'm not being racist. I'm being descriptive.
0: No, I get you. I see it.
1: It is straight up the color of your shirt, black.
0: It's like 30 weight motor oil that hasn't been in a diesel that hasn't been changed for 100,000 miles.
1: Yes. That's what it looks like. And then they're like cooking, like what was it? I saw them making like a patty of some sort. Yeah. The patty, the ground beef is like on a shelf next to them, flies all over the place. They're just making the patty with their hands.
3: That's the best.
1: They don't even use a spatula. They're just throwing it in with their hands.
3: You guys young. Oh my God. You guys young. Your innards. Bruh, I swam in Waikele River and still had river.
1: See, that's okay. And that's the thing. If I were to go to India, I don't mind. I probably would want to go. Would I want to try that?
0: You gotta,
1: I don't know. I need to bring Pepto-Bismol.
0: When in Rome, man, you got to get down with the street food. I'd sample me some Indian street food.
1: I would too.
0: Yeah.
3: Yeah.
1: And but I think I would skip on the black motor oil cooking, though. I think I'd skip that.
0: Sauce or something.
1: Yeah.
3: I don't think you're like, okay, and we noticed that, but we don't say nothing when, you know, your grandmother made chicken adobo or pork adobo.
1: Yeah.
3: And then, like, it cools it off on the stove.
1: Yeah.
3: And then your grandpa, the front door squeaking, the screen door, or maybe not sliding good or whatever. And he goes, oh, boy, do me a favor. Can you go to your Lola this morning? She made the fork adobo. Go in the tub, get the manteca. You scrape it like that. Scrape it with your hand. You scrape in top of your hand. And then you put on the door for me so it slides better. And the thing worked, bro. The manteca makes it slide good, but then your whole house smells like adobo.
1: Yeah.
3: I know, right?
4: Wake up!
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0: It's the Wake Up Crew on Island 98.5. We're going
1: streaking! Island 98.5, Wake Up Crew. Aloha, kukanyaka, everybody. Big Core up in here. We got Greg Hammer over there.
2: Aloha.
1: Candace K over there.
3: What's up?
1: You guys ever, like, spring clean your house?
3: Absolutely.
1: Or get in there and just start cleaning and find stuff?
3: Absolutely. Actually, over the weekend, we went to go to my husband's grandparents' house, and we grabbed a bunch of boxes. Like, they have an extra room, so we were storing some baby stuff there. Mm. And so we went to go grab it, and my husband found this bag that it looked like stuff from our wedding. So I was like, okay, yeah, just bring it home. We'll look through it later. We get home, and we open it up. We found our champagne glasses from our wedding.
1: Nice.
3: I honestly thought it was in our closet the whole time. I had no idea.
1: How long ago did you guys get married?
3: A couple years ago. So I thought it was in our closet. No, it was at somebody else's house. We found our vows. And then I found a little envelope in there.
1: Okay.
3: And out came a receipt for the cost of my reception.
1: Wow.
3: And I dry heaved. Yeah. But I will say this, worth it. Yeah. I have no regrets about having my wedding. I had about 170 people at my wedding.
1: Yeah. Oh, wow.
3: Yeah.
1: Where did you find this exactly in the room?
3: It was in a box that was in that bag that was at Kavika's grandparents' house. So I just found it, and I was like, wow, that's how much I spent. But nowadays, I feel like it's even more. So get married while you can, because the price is just going to go up. So
2: Yeah. Ours was not cheap either. We got married at the Halekulani.
3: Nice. And, oh, wow.
1: I like how he said it, too. It's like you talk right at Halekulani.
3: He's saying it correctly.
2: It's like those people. It's like those people that are these Caucasians that go into a Mexican restaurant. Yes, they're going to have it with some guacamole.
3: Yeah.
2: You know what I mean? Yeah. No, we had it at the Halekulani. And, gosh.
3: How many guests did you have?
2: About 300, maybe more.
3: See, that's the kind of wedding I wanted.
2: Right.
3: The way my bank account was set up at the time, I got laid off from radio a couple months prior.
2: We did Dollar Dance.
3: We did too.
2: The money dance. You know, the more people, and you know, there was some affluence there, but like, so we had Ben Vegas played us in.
3: Nice.
2: When we marched in, then we had Vaihi.
3: Wow.
2: Yeah. And Hulili.
3: Wow.
2: And I was surprised that Hulili ate more crab legs than Vaihi.
3: I'm shocked too. My goodness.
2: Yeah, and I mean, and all of them left with gout, so that's fine. The biggest argument though was, so we had open bar.
1: Yeah.
3: Good for you.
2: Until a certain amount.
3: Okay.
1: Right, you cap it off at like $2,000, $3,000, or whatever.
3: Five.
2: Yeah,
3: grand,
2: I don't remember what the cap was. Hang on.
1: Yeah. As he's.
2: But So he reached
3: the
2: cap.
3: He's choking on the. He's remembering the price.
2: The cops.
3: Yeah.
2: Got all upset. Ah, bro, cheaper you, bro. What kind of celebrity you? No, me even free. So our program director at the time, Fred Rico. Mm-hmm. How you doing, Freddy?
4: Freddy.
2: Fred busts out his corporate iHeart American Express card. His P card. And went, hey, Hammy, I got this. Open bar the rest of the night.
3: Shut up.
2: Yeah.
1: Hey,
2: yeah.
1: Only that guy could get away with stuff like that, man. That would never happen in this day and age.
3: No way.
2: Yeah.
3: No way.
2: Yeah.
3: Because then you'd have accounting reaching out to you directly, being like, man. Oh, what is this? Oh, it was a networking event. What are you talking about?
2: Dude, amazing time.
1: He would put the craziest stuff on that P card, man. We would go to like Vegas. Well, I don't even know if it was on the card. I won't say that. But
3: he's not here anymore, right?
1: I said, whatever he was doing, man, we go out to Vegas. All of a sudden, we stayed at the penthouse of the Palms.
3: Nice.
2: Yeah, yeah.
1: Having a huge
2: rager. He got the connects over there. You know what? He's my daughter's godfather.
1: Uh-huh.
2: I never got invited to the Palms. I know why.
1: Oh, yeah.
2: I know why. Because we used to have these parties on the beach and stuff, and guys would always, you know, they would light up.
3: Yeah.
2: And I would always badge him and go, don't do that in front of me, bro. Don't do that in front of me. Or I do the whole,
3: you'd start making trouble.
2: I would.
1: He throw the wildest parties up there.
2: Yes, he would. He would.
3: What about you, Cole? I know you got married.
2: I mean, not freak-off kind parties, but it was good.
3: Thank you for the clarification.
1: I got married in Vegas. Not on Federico's P-card, but
2: Right.
3: Yeah.
1: It was actually pretty random. I didn't go up there expecting to get married. But that's where you go if you don't expect to get married, right? It's Vegas.
3: For the most part, yeah. What, Little White Chapel or something like that?
1: Yeah, it wasn't exactly the White Chapel. It was Excalibur. It was at the Excalibur Hotel.
2: Oh, right on.
3: Right.
1: Don't even know how we stumbled in there, but I think in my wedding photo, there's like 10 of us, some friends that we went up there with, and two people who I just met.
3: Very nice.
1: Yeah. Two people nice. I just met.
3: Wait, was this like the hangover where...
1: Yeah, pretty much, man. It was...
3: Like, he was very drunk and didn't remember. Do you remember your ceremony at all? Did you get married by Elvis? Like, what? Give me the paint the whole picture.
1: It was this, okay, you guys remember.
4: Babe. Hey, big whore, do you take Chev to be your lovely wedded wife? To love, honor, and cherish.
1: There was, okay, and he never saw all of that. He never saw all of that. But you remember Princess Bride? The movie?
2: Yes, yes.
1: Okay, remember that guy? He was like, love, ish love.
2: Oh, Inigo Montoya?
3: Yes.
1: No, maybe that guy too.
5: My name is Inigo Montoya. You killed my father, prepare to die.
1: Yeah, it was that guy. Dude, I was laughing so hard while the guy's reading up. Oh, man. I wish there was video of this. I couldn't keep a straight face.
3: Okay. Do you remember how much you spent on your wedding?
1: It was like $700.
2: Oh, not bad.
1: That's
2: not
1: it.
2: Bad.
3: Not bad at all.
1: Actually, I'd even spend $700. I think the videotape of our wedding, which is on VHS, by the way.
2: Right.
3: Get that digitized, my guy.
1: Yeah, I should.
3: Before it goes bad.
1: They charged like $300 for the tape.
3: So, wow.
1: Yeah, so that was
2: Those damn wedding videos, you know, because you show like video of your life and then your wife's life and all that. And I can remember, like, we showed Shawnee first. And then after showed me, and everybody was like, bro, come off Drake's pictures in black and white. Wait a minute. That's it with JFK. You know, it was just... It was...
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1: This is a good one. This came up during the song, Life Hacks, because, you know, Candace, you got Kira, who's at that mid-age kind of thing. You know, when you go out to eat at restaurants or whatnot.
2: Yeah.
1: And then, you know, I got my whole family, when we roll out, I got one of them that eats like a bird.
2: Yep.
1: And it's like, when you go to these all-you-can-eat places, where you're paying like, what, $40 a head or something like that?
3: Nah, did you let my sister, man? She ordered everything on the menu except thank you, please come again,
1: man. But it's like, you know you're going to have to pay full price now.
2: Yep.
1: Yeah. For the one that's not going to eat, and that adds how much extra to your bill.
2: Yep.
1: Right? So, like, what do you do? You know, what's the hack there?
2: Balon.
3: You bring your Tupperware. Yeah.
2: Balon, so, bring your own Ziploc bags.
1: Yes, bring your own Ziploc bags. And that's why when people ask, what's the use of wearing cargo pants? Because I wear cargo pants.
4: Yeah.
1: Let me tell you something.
3: Okay. I say, just what's the sense of wearing pants at all?
1: Well, you need somewhere to hide it, huh? Oh.
2: Yeah. No,
3: I'll
2: don't
3: give
2: worry.
3: You somewhere to hide it, Koa.
2: No worry.
1: That's the kind
2: she
1: of.
2: Got it figured out.
1: That's the jailhouse deposit bank.

0: They gave him cream, eh?
1: Oh, see?
2: I did it.
1: Wash
2: did
1: your bags.
0: You take care of him, right? You know, he's all, Mr. Kekuwebo, take this cream and rub it into your bags for 7 days. Taking time out for meals, of course.
3: The Wake Up Crew.
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0: Sometimes everybody needs a little pot of gear. Thoughts of a pot of gear. With a key, we unlock the door to imagination. Beyond it is another dimension. A dimension where you realize that you're so Portuguese that you'd laugh your ass off at Tuesday night bingo when the caller says, oh, 10.
1: Oh, 10.
2: Oh, 10. Oh, 10. Bingo!
1: Wasn't that the guy on Thor? Oh, 10?
0: Yeah, that's his dad.
1: That's his father, eh? Oh, 10. Uncle Oten.
0: He was a... What a ding-a-ling that guy is.
1: thoughts of a potty.
3: Have you ever realized that cheese is really just a loaf of milk?
1: Yes.
3: Thank you.
0: I know a guy named Alofa Milk.
3: Oh, yeah, do you?
0: Yes. He's good. He's doing good.
3: Good.
1: Why did I want to go, whoo, when you said cheese?
3: Relax.
1: Jeez. Woo. Woo. Thoughts of Potagie.
3: This is the segment where I'm also going to give you some life advice.
0: Yes.
3: And if you can't sleep at night, it's usually because you're awake. Yeah. I hope this helps. Thank you.
0: Yeah. Okay. Makes sense.
3: Yeah.
1: You know what gets me real quick, man, is when people on social media will take a picture, a selfie of themselves.
3: As opposed to,
1: yeah, you know what I mean?
3: Yes.
1: Pull them up like that, and then you go and sit there and go, oh my God, I've been sleeping.

0: 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Things are about to get charming.
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0: three songs at one time.
1: Yeah. That's a naughty song.
2: I know. You know, one time, told me, I said, oh yeah, you know, that kind of, I was teaching my daughter how to dance tebe tebe, but I don't know the kane motion. And she responded, oh, you teach your 8-year-old daughter that smut.
0: Wait, I'll be a slide.
2: I don't kid you.
0: Right over there.

0: Yeah.
1: And now, making his way into the arena, the undisputed eighth wonder of the world, the muscle of Mauna Willi, the Hulk of Hi'ia, the vanilla gorilla,

0: 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I was totally expecting another intro to come in this morning, man.
1: No, man, I don't wanna air nobody business.
0: Man, but I found the Get Skinny Quick.
2: Oh, okay. Right on.
0: Oh, goodness, guys, man. Yesterday, so I was barbecue. No, it was the day before yesterday, right?
2: Right.
0: And you know me, man. I'm one of those that I don't really pay attention to expiration dates.
2: Sure.
3: Clearly. What is the protein shake that you drank? How many years was it expired?
0: Dude, the Ensure drink that I grabbed from the other side
3: of
0: the hallway.
3: It was like 4 years old, right?
0: It's like 2022, bro.
3: 4 years expired. So who even knows when it was manufactured?
0: Yeah.
3: But okay.
0: Well, you know, Bago is still good. So we all know that I test my iron gut, right? I mean, I put it to the limits. And
3: yes. It really does.
0: I was barbecuing.
3: And sometimes, well, eventually you're going to lose. That's the problem.
0: You know, I'll tell you, 2 for 2, not bad. So I went ahead and I was barbecuing after work, right? I was like, man, I throw all these steaks. Cause I had these steaks sitting in the ice box for like a week already. And I'm like, probably it's a good time to cook them. And then, so after I cooked the steaks, it was an afterthought. I knew I was running out of propane in the tank. And I'm like, you know what? There's still enough heat in here, enough propane to go throw on some salmon patties that I had, right?
3: Mm-hmm.
0: So I just tossed on 2 salmon patties on the grill.
2: Got you.
0: And went in the house, and then the propane ran out. But I'm like, there's still some heat in there. So I just let it kind of sit on the grill.
2: Right.
0: And then I go in the house, cut them up, I eat, get my potatoes, my protein, and then I fell asleep. Take a little nap, right?
2: Mm-hmm.
0: Then later on at night, when I'm going to go put the grill away, I lift it up and I'm like, bro, I forgot the patties on the grill. Mind you, this is like 8 hours later, okay?
2: And you're hungry. You know, just one small kind snack.
0: You know, small kind snack before bed. I didn't want to waste 20 grams of protein per
2: of course.
0: Salmon patty.
2: Sure.
0: You know, so I was like, let me just mop these buggers fast kind right off the grill so I eat them.
2: Right. Okay.
0: Yeah, 3 hours later.
3: Was it only 3 hours later, or was it more than 3 hours later?
0: Well, I mean, it's kind of like after I slept. I mean, that's when I got up. I was like, oh, no, man. I lost my
4: voice. Ladies and gentlemen, now making his way into the arena, the dynamo of diarrhea, the patriarch of poop, the duke of doo-doo, the rhino of the runs, Big Cole.
0: Yo, man, I was like, I lost my battle with the salmon patties.
2: It's all right, bro.
0: Man.
2: It's all right.
0: But you know what? I'm
2: like, hey, you cannot win them all, bro. Believe me.
0: I'm going to Vegas anyway, right?
2: Sure.
0: And I was trying to slim up before the trip. So
3: Right. Sure. Right.
0: Call me skinny now.
3: Okay. Skinny queen.
0: Yeah, man. I was like, I think, was it like 2 times already this year, right? The other one was the pork.
3: You know, but who's keeping track of that kind of stuff?
2: Actually, we had a friend come over for dinner last night. We had man dinner, meat.
0: Oh,
2: but he shared a salad with my wife. We were actually talking about you.
0: Oh, yeah.
2: And like, bro, this guy, cast iron stomach, you know, whatever, talked about your adventures of eating 2-year-old spoiled, not spoiled, but 2-year-old yogurt and all that. And he was like, well, you know, the salmon patty, did you cook it on a cedar plank? And that was his lead in to how he has a cedar plank salmon recipe. And I'm like, okay, right on.
0: He wouldn't have got sick if he cooked it on a cedar plank.
4: Well, you see, I don't know if you Hawaiians have cedar out there. No, brother, we use coir wood. Tastes better.
0: Oh, man, so that was my run-in, man. I feel a lot better today, though. Thank you. Thank you, man.
3: Okay, you're looking slim.
0: Thanks, girl. That was the look I'm going for. By the way, barbecue at my house if you guys are come over.
3: I think I'm good, actually.
0: Sure?
3: Thank you.
0: Right.
2: Got a pass. Busy this weekend. Picking up my laundry in Singapore. Yeah.

0: My word, what a gorgeous way to wake up.
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0: the year we were born.
1: Oh, geez.
2: Or
1: mine
2: even
1: would be
2: the
1: like.
2: Day you were born.
1: Mine would be just like cavemen sitting in a circle around a fire. Going,
0: Should we just play the songs and then see if anybody guesses them, man?
1: Yeah. I don't know. Oh, gosh. You know, mine gonna be easy, bro.
0: Again, we won't say whose is whose, but these were the three songs that were the biggest songs on the days we were born,
2: yes.
0: right?
2: Yes.
0: Okay, everyone gets one. So we'll start with this one.

0: This was somebody's song in this room.
1: I remember this standing in front of 7-Eleven Holly Eva, blasting this thing on my Camaro. Drinking my coffee in the middle of the night.
2: Officer, you played, officer, your radio kind of loud, eh?
1: You know what? Shut up, bro. I'm the law around here.
0: Well, I don't know, man. If you remember it, then it's probably not your song,
1: yeah.
0: This was somebody else's song on the day they were born. That was number one on the charts.
1: Bruh, I remember this one, too. Sitting where I used to clean rubbish cans at Zippy's, bruh. Sitting outside, having this bugger blasting on my boombox while I'm rinsing out the rubbish cans.
0: Wearing his duty belt and the top half of his uniform, but no pants on. Freeze.
1: Okay,
0: this is somebody else's song that was number one the day they were born in here. And then this was the other one.
3: Yeah, I wonder who this is.
1: Oh, my God.

0: exotic guy.
1: So, bro, it's so obvious, man.
2: All right. So, I guess, I don't know, what would the hard ones be that was the number one song on the day?
3: I honestly don't think it's hard at all. But,
2: right?
0: I'm telling you. I know him already. But, you know, it would be a difficult one to go, okay, wait.
2: Wait, let me guess.
0: Hold on now.
3: Okay, so Greg's is obviously.
0: Yeah.
2: So this was the number one song on the day and year Candace was born.
3: Yep. Mm-hmm. What an iconic one, too.
2: Yeah.
3: What a fun one.
0: And I find it mildly ironic that your song has I Lick Your Boom Boom Down.
3: That's the one.
2: You know,
3: guess
2: what? You know what's even worse is that I swear he wrote this song when he was in jail.
0: Yeah.
3: Perfect.
0: Yeah. True. Yeah.
2: And he was he's a white guy, right, from Canada.
0: Yes.
2: Who learned patois, I think, in jail from his cellmate. So he had a Jamaican cellmate in jail when he wrote
3: a Canadian. He's a brethren.
0: Yeah, man. And born and raised Connecticut.
2: Yeah.
0: Okay, whatever, bro.
2: Yeah, man. Me lick your boom boom now.
3: Oh, now.
2: Oh my god. The baby oil.
0: Can you imagine it, depending on the prison, he's like, you know, some brother like, no, man, you go lick your own boom boom. I'm fine, bro. I'm fine. I'm all right. Nobody messing my boom boom.
3: No.
2: So that's Candace, that is your official jam right there.
3: Yep.
2: That's your entrance theme song, right? Literally entrance into the world.
3: Lick your boom boom down, I guess. So damn.
0: Wow, so it's obvious yours is it's obviously what yours is.
2: You know what
0: It's the Hawaii theme for when people come from Caucasia to here.
3: Yeah.
0: We just like, hey, you don't have to spend money, but beat it.
2: This could also be
3: make sure you beat it.
2: Songs you don't want to hear when you're in jail.
3: God.
0: Yeah. Yeah, that's true.
2: You know what I mean? Imagine all that guy is. You see, we're going to beat it.
3: No, thank you.
0: Same thing. And the guy going to tell him, hey, you know what, bro? Go sit in the corner over there if you're going to beat it, man. I don't want to see that.
2: Lick your boom boom now.
0: Lick your boom boom down.
2: So this was the number one song the day and year I was born.
3: Very fun.
2: Not a bad song, guys.
3: Great song.
2: Not one bad song at all.
0: Here's another one. If you were... Well, for Candace, it would be Divas. But if you were a WWE wrestler, what would your entrance song be? That's a tough one, bro.
2: That one, we'll have to do that one tomorrow.
0: Yeah.
2: I got to go find some songs this week.
0: So think about them, bro.
2: I got to have the right song. And then, of course, not a bad song for me to enter this world in. And then Greg Hammer.
3: Yep.
2: Yo, this, honestly, man, this is a really good song. This is
0: as
2: a
0: man of color.
2: Okay. do tell.
0: I find it pretty obvious that this will be a good song.
4: On a cloudy day.
2: Greg Hammer's entry song to the world right here. His number one song on the year he was born.
0: True.
3: That's my girl.
2: My girl Temptation.
0: As a matter of fact, my mom, you know, I mean, I'll just say this.
2: Mm-hmm.
0: We'll just say I was born inverted, so the doctor could have thought I was a girl. I don't know.
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0: early in the morning and seen on Goodhold Street fight going on.
1: All right, on.
2: Oh, I know. And especially when it's two wahine, bro. I love that.
0: This is, it's like, man, and what is it with local guys that, like, scrap in the middle of the road? Why are we holding up traffic?
1: I don't know.
0: What are we doing? Middle of Kapi'olani Boulevard at 1 o'clock in the morning, man. Why are we doing that?
1: I don't know. But, get on the sidewalk like a man.
0: You know what I mean? I like it, though. The good ones when it's just like they let the two guys scrap. And then, you know, you get everybody else standing around with the arms crossed. Eh? Like they like they're coaching like, or something. Yeah.
3: Or they're like, tag in on this one. Cause
0: yeah, yeah.
3: Tag me in.
1: My favorite is when you see the guy that's eating like a random pizza or something in the background. Oh, yeah. Uh-huh. And he's just like minding his own business. But enjoying the show, but just minding his own business.
0: That would be me.
3: I'd be like, enjoying one slice. Oh. Right on. Ooh, get action, eh?
1: Dinner and a show, right on.
0: He's just got one of those hot dogs from...
1: Bacon wrap hot dogs
0: outside the club. Dropping onions and melted cheese. Like he's watching.
1: That's me. You will not catch me getting in the middle of nothing. Because you know what? There's always the girls that are like, Keone, knock it off already. This isn't you.
0: Yeah.
1: And then they always end up getting cracked somehow because you're getting in the middle of a two-person fight. Meanwhile, just get it. You know what? Go order the hot dog. Let them hash it out. Enjoy your food. Just stay
3: walk
1: out of it.
3: Walk to the 7-Eleven. Get your bento. You know what I mean? Just eat your karaage chicken and rice with furikake. You know what I mean?
1: Just stay out of it.
0: No, not us local people, man. We will go scrap in the middle of the street. And then the wahines get actually loud, too.
1: They do.
0: Yeah?
1: I know.
0: They try to get involved and grab them and stuff like
1: that.
0: That's
1: what I said. Keone, this isn't you. Knock it off already.
0: Leave him alone.
1: You just got out, Keone, you freak up.
0: All right, then. Good morning. You're on the air. No swear. What's happening?
4: What's up, Flo? Hey, what's going on? You guys didn't catch that series on top crying, The Handsome Devil?
1: What is that?
0: What's that? What website you on?
4: That brand one just came out. The Wade Watson story.
0: No.
1: What is that?
4: That's the one that guy when killed the two ladies. So they call him Handsome Devil, a good looking lad, kinda.
2: Mm. Oh, right.
4: Went out for murder. And then, brother, he stayed in jail and he got one fan club that can, like, page. He's bugging me like almost $100,000 when he was in prison.
0: You know, man, most of those serial killers.
4: Yeah, you guys gotta check that out. The thing is crazy, bro.
1: Okay. Is that on Paramount Plus?
4: Yeah, it's on Paramount.
1: Okay, I gotta go watch them. Yeah, no. I just saw the thumbnail of the guy, and I remember seeing that guy on the news. Low key, I was like, yeah, he kind of handsome.
0: Yeah, yeah.
1: But he also looked twisted, too.
4: Go check that out, man. The thing is mental, but I don't like ruining them for you guys. Go check that out.
2: Yeah, okay. Bro, that's a local boy. I don't like ruining them for you guys, but, I mean, the story's been in the news, brother. I mean,
0: I'll tell you the ending, cuz.
3: Yeah, I don't like saying nothing, but you know that show Titanic? I don't like saying nothing because I don't like ruining a star, yeah? But stuff, brother. Boat sink.
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0: Because sometimes everybody needs a little potty in them. Thoughts of a potty. With a key, we unlock the door to imagination. Beyond it is another dimension. As you step through the threshold, you realize that you're so Portuguese that you think that an iPad is a feminine hygiene product.
2: Yeah, I can see the confusion. A really
3: kind of slick that one.
4: I don't think you
3: are. Thoughts.
1: Thoughts of a Portuguese.
2: You know, as a kid, you're growing up and your parents say, don't let peer pressure affect you and all that stuff. But peer pressure as an adult is waking up in the morning and seeing your neighbor mow their lawn.
3: Yeah.
2: Then you all of a sudden feel like you gotta do your lawn.
3: I don't kid you.
0: Why is it always on a Sunday morning when I'm trying
2: before
0: to sleep?
2: Before 8 a.m., these freakers.
0: Unbelievable.
2: Yeah.
0: Unbelievable.
5: And you know they're rich when they get the Filipino guy, Kinting, that comes over. Okay, I know it's 5:30, but I can do your yard and all the ones on the street by 7:15.
0: That's because there's like eight of them, man. They whip through the whole yard in like 2 minutes.
2: Yeah. Yep.
0: Thoughts of a potty.
2: Could you technically call bone broth liquid Viagra?
5: Yes. Yes.
2: Okay.
5: You can. Especially if you're potty. You know what I mean?
0: Did that one come up because I literally told you guys last week that I was surviving on bone broth?
2: Whatever.
6: Just something.
2: Oh.
6: Bone broth is something different at Chico's Tavern.
2: I bet it is, Papa.
6: You can't serve it publicly because it's a health violation.
0: Oh. Hey, Papa.
1: Wake up. 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
8: Ladies and gentlemen, can I please have your attention? Stop what you're doing and listen.

0: just so funny to say. Yeah.
1: I'm Alea, money ni catch em, money ni eat em. Kalakawa, 57, Chevy.
0: All the stuff. Man, you guys know, okay, you might know somebody that got a tattoo that, you know, regrets getting the tattoo. And you 100%. Can tell, too.
2: Yeah.
0: Right? Like, when you get when there's certain tattoos, it's from time periods. Like, you know, like, oh, okay, bro, you got that in the 90s.

0: Yeah, yeah. My brother got one of those. Yep. Early 2K.
1: The bad boy. The bad boy.
2: The barbed wire.
1: The barbed wire around the arm. Do you have one?
2: Around the arm. And you know what? It's just such a mullet. No, it's such a mullet tattoo. Yeah, I mean, right, if you're rugged, put real barbed wire in and I squeeze it on nice and tight for you.
0: Yeah, you get yours around your thigh, yeah? The barbed wire.
1: Ouch.
2: Yeah, I do. Actually, I do, yes. I cannot see them. Unless I'm wearing my Daisy Dukes, then, you know.
0: The gym shorts. Man, what else? It was a letter. The old English one letter on your arm.
1: Yeah, now people do Old English across their chest. Only God can judge me or something like that.
0: Man, you know, I almost remember Tupac did the Thug Life across his stomach.
1: What were you going to put across your stomach?
0: I was going to start off with Hug Life and then, you know.
1: You were going to put Thug Life across your stomach, like just like Tupac?
0: Yeah.
1: Okay, Slay.
0: Right?
1: Come on, fan.
0: Wow. I mean, it's just like time period tattoos.
1: Listen, I'm a part of the Beehive. I'm a big Beyonce fan. I have yet to get a Beyonce tattoo or anything related. But I wouldn't do.

0: almost got it, man.
1: I knew one person that got their ex-wife's name tattooed on them. They ended up getting divorced. So instead of getting a cover-up, they just put F the person's name. They just added an extra word above it. Yeah.
2: Or the circle with the red line inside. Yeah. You know what I mean?
1: Yeah.
0: What else are some time period tattoos? The three dots. You guys remember that?
1: The three dots, yes.
0: Yeah, the three dots. I think it was My Crazy Life or Mi Vida Loca or something like that.
1: That's a gang tattoo? Yeah.
0: I guess so. Oh, I don't know, man. I know plenty of people that get that still yet.
1: I know people that have the three dot tattoo, but it's from that old Filipino lady in that village in the Philippines. She's like over 100 years old or something like that. Yeah.
0: Yeah.
1: The guy that comes and takes photos, he has them. He went to the Philippines, went to that village, and went and got a tattoo by her, and she only does the three dots now.
0: But three dots how, though? Like in a straight line?
1: I think it's in a straight line, if I'm not mistaken.
0: This is different. The three dots.
1: Oh, it's like a triangle.
0: That was like something like Mi Vida Loca, Crazy Life.
1: That's some gang stuff, Koa.
0: Man, what else?
2: I'm not making this up. I actually, on my butt cheeks.
0: Yeah.
1: Okay.
2: Yeah.
0: In Dead Bumblebee.
2: I have Linda Lingo. I have Linda Lingo on my right, and I have Josh Green on my left. So when I bend over the middle, you can see David Egan.
1: Oh my God!
2: shut up! What are you gonna do? Kung Fu me? Oh no, sorry, karate.
0: Yeah, you know, and then as the time goes on, like, I'm really glad. I look around at some of these and I'm just like, oh man, I'm glad I missed that face.
1: Yeah.
0: You know, so if you guys think of getting one tattoo, maybe just watch everybody for a couple years and then see where it goes. But Candace, you know, I was talking about the Old English, the one letter Old English on the arm.
1: You have three. Yep, he has three. And get this, in case he forgets his name,
0: that's right.

0: the K and then you added all the rest of the stuff. Because it's not it's not just his name. It's also like tribal stuff. So you added the rest of that at one time?
1: Yeah, no, it all came later.
0: Okay, great.
1: So it's but it started off with just
2: like
1: the K.
2: All the local boys rap. Brother, four more payments. I'm going to get the whole tattoo.
0: That's cool.
1: That's what happened, though. This was a work in progress. Okay? Yeah. It was over the years.
0: Bro, when I get this tax return, cause this one is going to finish the scene.
1: I'm going to get the O and the A, bro.
2: Would come faster. Would come faster if I paid taxes, cause.
1: Candice, do you have any tattoos?
0: I do.
1: Oh, yeah.
0: I have this one.
1: Oh.
0: I have this one.
1: It's a little one.
0: It's a little rose on my wrist. Yeah.
1: Little rose.
0: Do I have any others? Oh, yeah, I do.
1: You got to think about them.
0: Yeah, I do. I got my maiden name.
1: Oh, she's pulling out the sleeve, guys.
0: I got my maiden name tattooed with my sister after my sister's wedding because we both obviously took our husband's last name. So we got our maiden name tattooed on us in the same place.
1: Yeah.
0: In the same script. It's very cute. And then,
2: No.
0: But we showed our dad, and our dad has always been the very much like, your body is a temple, don't tattoo it, blah, blah, blah, blah, blah. And so
2: whoa. Your dad?
0: Yes.
2: Your dad?
0: Yes.
2: Whom I know?
0: Yes.
2: Was trying to convince you to, hey, you know, your body is on temple and all. Yeah, come on.
0: Yep.
2: He used to say, hey, Greg, you know what, bro? I get on body like on God. I go, yeah, Buddha.
0: Yeah. He said what he said. No, my dad was always like, you can't get a tattoo living under my roof. So my sister and I both waited until we moved out to get our tattoos.
1: Why? Did your pops got tattoos?
0: No.
1: None, zero.
0: No, mom has none.
1: At least the ones he never show you yet.
0: No, right? God, I hope I never find out if there are any hidden tattoos. Please, Jesus.
1: That's usually why.
2: He's got a tattoo on his pinky. No, he's got a tattoo on his pinky. It's a dotted line and it says, fill to here.
1: Hey, man, if you guys got any, leave us one, drop us a line on the TalkBack feature, iHeartRadio.
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1: I'd much rather see
0: how bad
1: the picture.
0: It is.
1: Unless it's like in some weird area, then just take one close up shot of the tattoo, because I want to see everything else. Yeah.
0: Or send that directly to Cole. 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

0: might make you feel a little bit old out there.
1: Okay.
0: Songs that have turned 30 years old.
2: Yep. In the year 2026, these songs are turning 30 years old, which is crazy because some of these are still on my playlist.
0: Yeah, you know what's crazy? It's like when you think about these songs, you're like, it doesn't feel like they're that old.
2: No. Because music is timeless, my friend.
1: Yes, it is. Yeah. Yes, it is.
2: Mm-hmm.
0: Like, for instance, I can still remember doing the dance of this.
1: Oh, yeah.
2: I was in preschool.
0: I was at Kapi'olani Park Bandstand over there, I think with Hot Rain and some Mexicans. We're getting down.
2: Yeah.
0: It was Lost,
1: here we go.
0: Lost Del Rio.
3: One night I'm gonna have a margarita, cruise down.

0: diarrhea.
1: That was better than the original, wow. Guys. That was better than the original.
2: This is the Bayside Boys mix, but I feel like the Greg Hamill mix was just a little bit better.
1: Candace, pull that air check.
2: Yeah, I will.
1: We're going to be playing that on the show from now on.
2: Sending that to Republic Records.
1: Yeah,
3: I don't need you.
1: Today.
4: Two motorcycles and a punta en la piña.
3: I forgot all the lyrics, but whatever.
2: No, it was good. It's good.
1: It's going to be on your Spotify tomorrow.
2: I know. Though.
1: We're dropping it. Release date, Friday.
4: To the doctor and he stuck it in Maria. Gonorrhea.
3: I don't know.
1: Man, that song turning 30 years old. Yep. There's another one, man. This one, Candace. This one. Oh, man. When this song dropped.
2: Man.
1: Huh? I mean, come on. We're going to get you in your feels right now.
3: Yeah, bro.
1: And it's about somebody who passed away. But it's such a sweet song, man. Mariah Carey and Boyz II Men.
5: Sorry, I've never told.
1: Oh, hold on. Candace is holding her head.
2: This takes me back to when Mandy Suganuma did love songs.
1: Oh, yeah.
2: I'm Mandy Suganuma. Now on KSSK. Love her.
1: R-Dub, and the Slow Jam show.
2: Yeah.
1: That was on Sundays. Yo, we gotta let Mariah come in, though.
5: So
1: here we go.
5: Far away.
1: Take it away.
5: Never had I
1: Candace is lip syncing. Oh, that face, though, girl.
2: I'm lip syncing for my life over here. RuPaul would be very proud of me. Thank you.
1: She's Candace Carey right now.
3: Don't F it up.

0: That song is so good.
1: I bet you didn't think you was going to hear this on Island 98.5 this morning.
0: Hold on. The hotline is going off, man. Cool. What in the world are you playing? Songs that are turning 30 years old
1: in 2026. Yeah.
0: Another one, Celine Dion.
1: One of the best things to come out of Canada.
0: I remember seeing her in concert. I think it was February 5th of 1999.
1: Nice. Okay.
0: She was at the stadium.
1: And stadium?
0: At the stadium.
1: Wow.
0: Yeah, no, it was huge, and I think the concert was sold out, too.
1: I wouldn't doubt it.
0: Yeah,
1: it's
0: it was
1: Celine
0: massive.
1: Freaking Dion.
0: I don't think she's ever been back here again, though, since that.
1: She did have a residency out in Vegas for a good amount of time.
0: Right.
1: And I remember my dad, he went to a show, brought my mom, that said it was great. This is before her body went all stiff and stuff like that, yeah. So, but that's what, I don't know what it's called, stiff body since.
2: I was at that show with your dad
1: and
2: your mom.
1: Yes, you were. And he was saying that in that arena that she performs in, was it at Caesars, if I'm not mistaken?
2: I don't remember.
0: It was like MGM or one of them.
1: Those,
0: yeah.
1: But she had the room humidified because I guess the air in Vegas is just so
0: super
1: dry. So when you're an artist like that and you have requests, they put in humidifiers. They like, yeah, and she's queen. She is queen. We love her.
0: We love her.
1: Yeah.
0: Celine Dion, Because You Love Me, another song turning 30 years old in 2026. You guys remember the Tony Rich Project?
2: Yes.
0: Yes. Mm-hmm. One of the best songs from them has to be this one.
1: Also turning 30 this year.
0: Awesome, man.
1: Wow.
0: Nobody Knows, Tony Rich Project. Bro, these are like the kind of jams like... I don't know, when you used to, you know, like somebody.
1: Yeah.
0: Or you used to Mac back in the day. You hold the phone. I remember that. You hold the phone.
1: To your boombox.
0: Yeah, you go see about a boombox. And then you get quiet when you're talking. And then when the hook comes on, you just...
1: Bruh, you was preparing to be on radio your whole life, yeah?
0: I'm telling you, man. I hit post.
1: Just
0: listen to radio. And then you over there like, hey, so what you doing?
3: Nothing.
0: Stop.
3: You let go Castle Park.
0: You let go. You let go onto the park or cruise. You let go beach.
3: You let go. You let go Fun Factory.
0: Yeah. And you just sit there and listen to each other breathe.
2: Yeah.
0: That was it.
3: You hang up first. No, you hang up first. No, you hang up first.
0: No, you. And then you just put the phone by the radio.
2: Do you ever fall asleep on a phone talking to someone?
1: Yes. Oh, my gosh. Yes.
0: Songs turning 30 years old, and she got two up on here today.
2: Okay.
0: It's the queen, man. It's the queen.
1: The queen diva herself.
0: The queen diva herself. Mariah Carey.
1: I will say this. And unpopular opinion, whatever.
0: Okay.
1: She is a singer. She is not a dancer. I've seen her perform live, and that woman gets carried around the stage.
2: Yeah.
1: Okay? Do not expect choreography.

0: who's she with now?
1: No, he's talking about the people that pick her up and move.
2: Yeah, yeah.
0: Because they all have this look on their face,
2: the surprise face. Aye.
1: Hulas.
0: You know, like when Kane hula dancer.
2: Yeah, yeah, yeah. Yeah.
1: Aye.
2: It's like the lips kind of get their own muscle vibrations going on over there. Huh?
0: Their eyes all big. They purse their lips.
2: Aye.
0: What?
1: What?
0: Spot me. Spot me.
2: It sit on my chest.
1: Oh.
2: My chesticles.
0: When you're spotting them on a bench, they go, "How's the view from down there, big boy?"
1: Oh. And then you just let the bar fall on their neck.
2: Yeah. Wow. That was a song turning 30 years old in 2026, man. Hope we took you guys down memory. As we leave them with the squat rack. Get out the beat.
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1: 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Let's go check in with him.
2: Aloha, my name's Elena. I'm wondering if you guys are doing any shout-outs, because I got a brother from Texas right now. Mm-hmm. He's listening to the radio station as asking me to do a shout-out for him. So, my brother, Jalapeno, who lives in Cedar Park, Texas. Aloha.
1: Hey, aloha, Jalapeno.
3: Right. Okay, it's Cedar Park, not Cedar Park.
1: That's what happens when you get locals on.
3: Yeah, I see the park. I see the park. No, Cedar Park. That's what I said. I see the park.
4: I see the park.
1: I see them too, cuz. I see them too. I got another one.
5: This is Matt from Texas. Steer it up. Oh. Hell yeah.
1: Look at that. Okay. Hey, that's two. That's two.
6: I thought he was going to say,
3: I remember when I drank my first bottle of shine.
6: I thought he was going to say, stang, stang, stang, stang.
1: Because he absolutely loves that song, Praise God, right. Moonlight. Yeah. We got another one here.
7: This Jeffrey Lucero Adamo's calling from San Diego.
1: Hey. SD in the house. Right on, man. I tell you guys, live and worldwide from wherever you need us.
8: I don't kid you, bro.
1: We're going to have to start teaching people to stay. We're teaching. Actually, we're going to have to do that for myself because I don't know where anything is out there.
6: Oh, okay. I know the 50 states. I don't know where they are on a map.
1: Yeah.
6: My best friend's a pilot, right? She's just started flying on the continent.
1: Uh-huh.
6: Mm-hmm. And she's like, all right, so I'm going to Wyoming. I thought that was the East Coast.
1: Turns
6: out, not the East Coast, guys, just so you know.
1: Where is that? Up at the top, a little bit to the left.
6: It's like somewhere.
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9: 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They said I love about California.
1: Right on, man. 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
2: Because sometimes everybody needs a little heart again. Thoughts of a heart again. With a key, we unlock the door to imagination. Beyond it is another dimension. A dimension where you realize that you're so Portuguese that when your husband needs to have his cornea examined, you make an appointment with a proctologist.
3: Hello.
2: Well, you're using big words this morning, huh? Thoughts of a party.
3: Okay, how come it's called shipping when it gets delivered by truck, but cargo when it gets delivered by ship? Words are confusing.
4: You ever notice that the writing on top on light bulb is right in a spot where you cannot read it if the light is on?
3: That's right.
4: And if the light is off, you cannot read them because no more light.
3: Yeah, exactly. You get me. Thank you.
2: Yes. Thoughts of a party.
3: This one was submitted by my husband.
2: Okay.
3: You ever realize that your earlobes are the same distance apart as your nipples?
2: No, not mine. Not mine. My nipples like each other. They keep pointing.
3: Koa is drawing an imaginary line from his earlobes.
2: Pass me the dental floss.
5: Mine is a little bit off, eh?
2: Dude, I don't know, man. Wait, I'm going to go home, take some string, wrap them over my ears, and then drape them down. Bro, I'm going to send the picture to the group chat.
3: No, I will forward that to HR. Do not send me a picture of you shirtless with floss.
5: All you need is string, and when fishing weight, you can make them plumb line. Perfect, bro.
2: We're going to hang the lads on both sides. Yeah. Huh? Let them dangle, huh?
5: Bro.
2: It looked like the scale, bro. We'll put the
5: Have
2: feathers
5: we
2: on,
5: regressed
2: man.
5: That far backwards on this show?
3: Yes.

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1: Island 98.5's Wake Up Crew. Wake Up Crew.
2: Ladies and gentlemen.
3: Wake up crew.
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0: jump up and get down. Jump around. Jump around. Look at us. Haven't got canceled yet. It's going to be a good day.
1: Don't speak too soon.
2: Well, I can only I can only speak for myself. When I was say that I was raised in a golden age of bullying.
1: Yeah.
2: And I am at that age where I have a AARP card, thereby I'm uncancelable.
3: They just you're like one of those just let onks go, cause you know what I mean?
2: You know what, you remember what you said. I don't even remember 5 minutes ago. Okay.
1: I don't even remember what I ate for breakfast. Hello.
3: Just let onks go. Right over there. She wants to go to a Bad Bunny concert in another country.
1: Yeah. Why not? Who wouldn't?
3: So nobody understand nothing.
1: Yeah.
3: You know what I mean?
1: Listen, it'd be the same way if I went to like a BTS concert. I'm there for the vibes, honey. I am there for the vibes. I do not care.
3: But you don't want to sing along to something.
1: Here's the thing, Koa. You can sing along.
3: Right.
1: A, number one, don't know if you're singing the right words. B, number two, you don't even care if your translations are right or wrong. It doesn't matter.
3: Galbi Jim, Koho Kuksu Galbi Jim. I don't know what their songs are.

0: actually heard God say that too.
1: Yeah.
2: Yeah, you're my favorite, Greg Abba. You're my favorite. But then again, so is everyone. Take that.
0: Yes, sir. Yes, sir.
2: Ladies and gentlemen, making his way into the octagon, the eighth wonder of the world, the Vanilla Gorilla, the Nephilim of Nalo, the Silverback of Sovereignty,

0: guys on the free iHeartRadio app. By the way, you guys get direct access to us right there in the studio, don't they, Candace?
1: Yes, they do.
0: Yes, they can hit the little red microphone button, say your name, where you're from, sing a song, just do whatever. We might even play you on the show. You know?
2: Just hit the little, just pick up your phone and hit the little red dot.
1: Oh, my God. Oh, my God.
0: What? No.
1: Just like I said, uncancelable.
0: I'm telling you,
3: bro. I mean, come on. It's a joke.
0: I feel like I kind of land in that cat. By the way, I was watching the IG videos, and I don't know if it's because you always do that character. All of a sudden, it's like, man, my feed, I get all the cooking in India videos that show up.
3: There you go, see?
1: Ooh. Kavika and I get those, too. Ooh. I think because we like to watch, I think they're titled, like, street food videos.
0: Yeah, yeah.
1: But, like, typically, it's usually, like, Thailand, Korea. I'm like, oh, yes. Mm-hmm. And then somehow I got put onto India street food. Bruh. And brother, there's no such thing as changing the oil. It looks like car oil that they're cooking in.
0: You was watching the one we
3: But it's the best.
1: Is it?
3: It's the best, yeah. Bro, I know. Hey, listen. I watch Kumail Nanjiani videos. I know.
0: Yeah.
3: He's my favorite eternal.
0: I'm not gonna lie though, honestly, it probably is. Cause you notice that places that like don't change their grease.
3: Yeah.
1: No, the thing is that grease that we're talking about, it's straight up like it's black. Like it's whenever you change your oil in your car.
0: Why gotta be black for?
1: Because it is.
4: Hey, what's wrong with that?
1: I'm not being racist. I'm being descriptive.
0: I get it.
1: Color of your shirt black.
0: It's like 30 weight motor oil that hasn't been in a diesel that hasn't been changed for 100,000 miles.
1: Yes.
0: That's what it looks
1: like. And then they're like cooking I saw them making like a patty of some sort.
0: Yeah.
1: The patty, the ground beef is like on a shelf next to them, flies all over the place. They're just making the patty with their hands.
0: That's the best.
1: They don't even use a spatula. They're just throwing it in with their hands.
3: You guys young.
1: Oh my God.
3: You guys young. Your innards. Bruh, I swam in Waikele River and still had river.
1: See, that's okay. And that's the thing. If I were to go to India, I don't mind. I probably would want to go. Would I want to try that?
0: You gotta,
1: I need to bring Pepto-Bismol.
0: When in Rome, man, you gotta get down with the street food. I'd sample me some Indian street food.
1: I would too.
0: Yeah.
3: Yeah.
1: And but I think I would skip on the black motor oil cooking, though. I think I'd skip that.
0: Sauce or something.
1: Yeah.
3: And we noticed that, but we don't say nothing when, you know, your grandmother made chicken adobo or pork adobo.
1: Yeah.
3: And then, like, it cools it off on the stove.
1: Yeah.
3: And then your grandpa, the front door squeaking, the screen door, or maybe not sliding good or whatever. And he goes, oh, boy, do me a favor. Can you go to your Lola this morning? She made a fork adobo. Go in the tub, get the manteca. You scrape it like that. Scrape it with your hand. You scrape in top of your hand. And then you put on the door for me so it slide better. And the thing worked, bro. The manteca makes it slide good, but then your whole house smell like a dough, boy.
1: Yeah.
3: I know, right?
5: Wake up!
1: Wake up!
5: Wake up! It's the Wake Up Crew on Island 98.5.
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2: 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We got Greg Hammer over there.
3: Aloha.
2: Candace K over there.
4: What's up?
2: You guys ever, like, spring clean your house?
4: Absolutely.
2: Or get in there and just start cleaning and find stuff?
4: Absolutely. Actually, over the weekend, we went to go to my husband's grandparents' house, and we grabbed a bunch of boxes. Like, they have an extra room, so we were storing some baby stuff there. Mm. And so we went to go grab it, and my husband found this bag that it looked like stuff from our wedding. So I was like, okay, yeah, just bring it home. We'll look through it later. We get home, and we open it up. We found our champagne glasses from our wedding.
2: Nice.
4: I honestly thought it was in our closet the whole time. I had no idea.
2: How long ago did you guys get married?
4: A couple years ago. So I thought it was in our closet. No, it was at somebody else's house. We found our vows. And then I found a little envelope in there.
2: Okay.
4: And out came a receipt for the cost of my reception.
2: Wow.
4: And I dry heaved. Yeah. But I will say this. Worth it. Yeah. I have no regrets about having my wedding. I had about 170 people at my wedding.
2: Yeah. Hey, oh, wow.
4: Yeah.
2: Where did you find this exactly in the room?
4: It was in a box that was in that bag that was at Kavika's grandparents' house. So I just found it, and I was like, wow, that's how much I spent. But nowadays, I feel like it's even more. So get married while you can, because the price is just going to go up. So
3: Ours was not cheap either. We got married at the Halekulani.
4: Nice.
2: And,
4: oh, wow.
2: Yeah. I like how he said it, too. It's like, you talk right at Halekulani.
4: He's saying it correctly.
3: It's like those people. It's like those people that are these Caucasians that go into a Mexican restaurant. Yes, they're going to have it with some guacamole. No, we had it at the Halekulani. And, gosh.
4: How many guests did you have?
3: About 300, maybe more.
4: See, that's the kind of wedding I wanted.
3: Right.
4: The way my bank account was set up at the time, I got laid off from radio a couple months prior.
3: We did the dollar dance. Money dance. You know, the more people, and you know, there was some affluence there, but like, so we had Ben Vegas played us in.
4: Nice.
3: When we marched in, then we had Vaihi.
4: Wow.
3: Yeah. And Hulili.
4: Wow.
3: And I was surprised that Hulili ate more crab legs than Vaihi.
4: I'm shocked too. Actually, I was, my goodness.
3: Yeah, and I mean, and all of them left with gout, so that's fine. The biggest argument though was, so we had open bar.
2: Yeah.
4: Good for you.
3: Until a certain amount.
4: Okay.
2: Right, you cap it off at like $2,000, $3,000 or whatever.
4: $5,000.
3: I don't remember what the cap was. Hang on.
2: Yeah.
3: As he's so he reached the cap.
4: He's choking on the, he were remembering the price.
3: The cops.
4: Yeah.
3: Got all upset. Wow, bro. Cheap at you, bro. What kind of celebrity you? No, me even free. So our program director at the time, Fred Rico. Mm-hmm. How you doing, Freddie?
5: Freddie.
3: Fred busts out his corporate iHeart American Express card. His P card. And went, hey, Hammy, I got this. Open bar the rest of the night.
4: Shut up. Bro,
2: only that guy could get away with stuff like that, man. That would never happen in this day and age.
4: No way.
3: Yeah.
4: No way.
3: Yeah.
4: Because then you'd have accounting reaching out to you directly, being like, man, oh, what is this? Oh, it was a networking event. What are you talking about?
3: Dude, amazing time.
2: He would put the craziest stuff on that P card, man. We would go to like Vegas. Well, I don't even know if it was on the card. I won't say that. But what?
4: He's not here anymore, right?
2: I said, whatever he was doing, man, we go to Vegas. All of a sudden, we stayed at the penthouse of the Palms.
3: Nice. Yeah, yeah.
2: Having a huge
3: rager. He got the connects over there. You know what? He's my daughter's godfather. Uh-huh. I never got invited to the Palms. I know why.
2: Oh, yeah.
3: I know why. Because we used to have these parties on the beach and stuff, and guys would always, you know, they would light up.
4: Yeah.
3: And I would always badge him and go, don't do that in front of me, bro. Don't do that in front of me. Or I do the whole,
4: you start making trouble.
3: Yeah. I would.
2: He'd throw the wildest parties up there.
3: Yes, yeah. He would.
4: What about you, Cole? I know you.
3: I mean,
4: got
3: not
4: married.
3: Freak off kind parties, but it was good.
4: Yeah, I did. Thank you for the clarification.
2: I got married in Vegas, not on Federico's P card, but
3: right.
4: Yeah,
2: it was actually pretty random. I didn't go up there expecting to get married, but that's where you go if you don't expect to get married, right? It's Vegas.
4: For the most part, yeah. What, Little White Chapel or something like that?
2: Yeah, it wasn't exactly the White Chapel. It was Excalibur. It was at the Excalibur Hotel.
3: Oh, right on.
4: Right.
2: Don't even know how we stumbled in there, but I think in my wedding photo, there's like 10 of us, some friends that we went up there with,
4: mm-hmm.
2: and two people who I just met.
4: Very nice.
2: Yeah. Yeah, two people nice. I just met.
4: Wait, was this like the hangover where...
2: Yeah, pretty much, man. It was
4: like he was very drunk and didn't remember. Do you remember your ceremony at all? Did you get married by Elvis? Like what? Give me the whole picture.
2: It was this, okay, you guys remember...
5: Hey, Big Hole, do you take Chev to be your lovely wedded wife? To love, honor, and cherish.
2: There was, okay, and he never saw all of that. He never saw all of that. But you remember Princess Bride? The movie?
3: Yes. Yes.
2: Okay, remember that guy? He was like, love. Ish love.
3: Oh, Inigo Montoya?
2: Maybe that guy
6: My name is Inigo Montoya. You killed my father, prepare to die.
2: Yeah, it was that guy. Dude, I was laughing so hard while the guy's reading that. Oh, man. I wish there was video of this. I couldn't keep a straight face.
4: Okay. Do you remember how much you spent on your wedding?
2: It was like $700.
3: Oh, not bad.
2: That's
3: not
2: it.
3: Bad.
4: Not bad at all.
2: And only, actually, I'd even spend $700. I think the videotape of our wedding, which is on VHS, by the way.
3: Right.
4: Get that digitized, my guy.
2: Yeah, I should.
4: Before it goes bad.
2: They charged like $300 for the tape.
4: So, wow.
2: Yeah, so that was it.
3: Those damn wedding videos, you know, because you show like video of your life and then your wife's life and all that. And I can remember, like, we showed Shawnee first and then after showed me. And everybody was like, bro, come on, great speeches in black and white. Wait a minute. That's it with JFK. You know, it was just weird.
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2: This is a good one. This came up during the song, Life Hacks, because, you know, Candace, you got Kira, who's at that mid-age kind of thing. You know, when you go out to eat at restaurants or whatnot.
3: Yeah.
2: You know, I got my whole family. When we roll out, I got one of them that eats like a bird.
3: Yep.
2: And it's like, when you go to these all-you-can-eat places, where you're paying like, what, $40 a head or something like that?
4: Did you like my sister, man? She ordered everything on the menu except thank you, please come again, man.
2: But it's like, you know you're going to have to pay full price now.
3: Yep.
2: Yeah. For the one that's not going to eat, and that adds how much extra to your bill.
3: Yeah.
2: Right? So, like, what do you do? You know, what's the hack there?
3: Balloon.
5: You bring your Tupperware. Yeah.
3: Balloon, bring your own Ziploc bags.
2: Yes, bring your own Ziploc bags. And that's why when people ask, what's the use of wearing cargo pants? Because I wear cargo pants. Let me tell you something.
5: Okay. I say, just what's the sense of wearing pants at all?
2: Well, you need somewhere to hide it, huh? Oh.
3: Yeah. No,
5: I'll
3: don't
5: give
3: worry.
5: You somewhere to hide it, Koa.
3: Don't worry.
2: That's the kind
3: she
2: of...
3: She got it figured out.
2: That's

0: gave him cream, eh?
1: Oh, see?
0: Did it.
1: Wash your bags.
0: He'd take care of him, man, right? You know, he said, Mr. Kick, whoever, take this cream and rub it into your bags for 7 days. Taking time out for meals, of course.
2: The Wake Up Crew.
3: Just love you guys. I have so much fun laughing by myself.
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0: 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It's Candace K. The Jammin' Jackpot is back. 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
13: 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We got the Kiavewood smoking right now. And first order up, Stick Figure, What's a Feeling, Island 98.5. 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

smack dab in the midst of this afternoon's Reggae Cafe. 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How's it? Baby girl! Peter Andre, Mysterious Girl.

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Wavy, only you right here on Hawaii's number one reggae station, Island 98.5. Sage your boy in the area on this Aloha Tuesday. And Ohana, if you missed this hour's keyword, it was right before this song. 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We got Kanaka Fire loaded in the queue right now. Bob Marley and the Wailers, Satisfy My Soul.

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Right now, J Boog, Love Season. Island.

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1: 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Right here is Stick Figure, Meet Me by the Ocean, one of my personal favorites from the Brethrens. But it's right here on Island 98.5.

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